boss just looks at you and says, there you go again. 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

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And there's only one rule here at the party of life. 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

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Yeah. I like that. 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
3: Welcome to Release Self. I'm Roger Sanchez. This week we're going to the home of house music, Chicago, Chi-Town. Here's my live set from Masada. My man Ron Carroll had invited me to play with him there, and man, we had a great time. So let's get started right into my set.

0: Roger Sanchez.
1: This is Release Up with me, Roger Sanchez. Here's my live set from Masada in Chicago. It's an intimate underground club. You actually go underground to get to the dance floor. But it had a great sound system and straight up dedicated house heads that night. Man, it was so much fun. And I'm looking forward to getting back to Chi very soon. Let's get back to the mix.

I'm Roger Sanchez. This is Release Self. And right now, we're in Chicago for my live set from Masada. Masada is an intimate club, and my man Ron Carroll has been doing some weekly events there, and he invited me for a very special one. It's an underground club, all about the deep house and underground and tribal vibes, so the crowd was loving it all night long.

Well, there you have it. You've been checking out my live set from Masada in Chicago. Thanks for checking out the show this week, and thanks for tuning in. And remember, you can find the full Releases of Archive on my SoundCloud page. Want to check out some of those previous shows? Go do that. I'll be back same time next week with much more of the very best in house music. But until then, you have been released. I hope to see you very soon on the dance floor.

Hello everybody, it's Robbie Rivera. Welcome to the weekly selections for February 1st. And I just spent about, I think, an hour or so listening to some bunch of promos from new artists and upcoming artists and established ones. And there's a lot of bad music out there. So hopefully you like the tunes that I selected. Yeah, man, a lot of junk out there. It's crazy, man. I cannot believe how bad music. Just can't believe how bad it is. All right, let's focus here. Focus. The first tune is a track that I did with a friend of mine. Well, actually, it's a remix of his track. His name is Enoch, a very, very cool guy. And the track is called Far Away. I remixed it and then we retitled it

And the next tune is MBNN and Baron. Both got together and did a new version of the classic tune that I think is from the late 90s. It's called You're Not Alone. The original artist was Olive, so these guys did a new version and it's pretty good. Check it out.

And next is Luca Garaboni featuring Fabiola Osorio. This is called Niño, and it's a very cool remix by Marco Lees.

Gorgon City are back. These are one of my favorite producers, the two of them. Just really, really cool the way they blend melodic, commercial, and underground house all together. And you just make it out. It just sounds cool. I listen to a lot of their stuff. Anyway, this track is called 5 a.m. at Bagley's.

My friends, the next track, also by a great producer that I follow a lot. His name is Farrek Don. This track is called Mirror Machine. And the singer, her name is Aurelia Ray.

Alright, my friends, welcome back. This is Robert Vera. The next tune is MCJ and Sima's called Be Free, and it's a great remix by my friend Discoplex.

All right, here's something that I released a few weeks ago. It's a track that I produced with my buddy, a priest, Father Stephen Gabbery. He did the voice. And I added some music, and it came out really good. And we released it a few weeks ago, and it got some love on the Christian playlist on Spotify, which was excellent. It's called Bread of Life.

And the next tune is by Michael Gray featuring Railroad. It's called Over You. I've been following Michael's career. Geez, when I started, he was already blown up artist with, under the Full Intention alias with his partner John. So great tune by Michael Gray. Check it out.

All right. What's next on the show? This one is called Yo Soy Cubano, which means I am Cuban, by the great, I think they're German producers. I did a remix for them when I started my career years ago. They're very, very talented guys. Tube and Burger.

All right, next tune is called Scooba-Doo by the Cube Guys, the two Italians that always deliver those classic house energetic bangers. Check it out.

let's play something melodic with energy. I love this style of music. It's like a mixture of progressive and house. This is Many Few times A Tribe. It's called Feeling.

Empire. I'm going to end the show with a track called Always featuring TYZN. He performed the song and wrote the lyrics. And I think he did it for Valentine's Day. It's a love song. It's really cool. And I call it Chill House because it's got tough beats. It's not a banger, but it's got a groove. So anyways, it's called Always, and it's out now. So check it out.

0: All right, friends, thank you for listening to the show. I know I always mess up because I don't do it every week. I'm going to try again to do it every week. Life is crazy. Like my buddy Father Steven says, life is crazy. All right, everybody, I'm going to go and get to work. And thank you for listening. God bless you all.
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0: Talking to myself. 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I'm just

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Work your body. Work your body. Work your body. 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Work your body. 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Work your body. Work your body. Work your body. Work your body. Work your body. Work your body. Work your body. Work your body. Work your body. Work your body. Work your body. Work your body. Work your body. Work your body. Work your body. Work your body. Work your body. Work your body. Work your body. Work your body. Work your body. Work your body. Work your body. Work your body. 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

are approaching the last track of this episode. I hope you enjoyed listening to this week's Darklight Sessions. If you have any ideas, suggestions regarding the show, maybe you want to request a track, leave me a comment on one of my social pages. Hope to see you back next week for another episode of Darklight Sessions. Dark, dark.

Your boss just looks at you and says, "Where you go again?" "Don't even bother to explain," he says, "'cause I don't want to hear it. Just get your shit out.

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I know you didn't come here to stand against the wall. 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She look a little thirsty. How y'all doing tonight? Welcome to the party of life. 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And there's only one rule here at the party of life. Y'all need to have a good time. 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

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Yeah. 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Yeah. 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

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And fuck you.

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Fuck you real good.